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KRVS est toujours là avec toi, dans la poche.

Jackie Kaye, Ivy Duga, tous les cousins, quand j'endrai là, mes amis, avec mon tour va venir un jour, my turn will come someday, off their album Greatest Hits and More. I don't know if that was the more or one of the greatest hits, but bon, moi j'aime ça en tas. Avant ça, on avait commencé dos à dos avec Adam Hébert et ses Country Playboys, back to back with Adam Hébert and the Country Playboys. Started off with Open the Door, ouvre cette porte. Let me in, and I'm gonna poison you, chat. Fais attention, boy, fais attention. Et puis la vaste machérie, une belle petite vaste par Adam Hébert. Ça s'appelle la vaste machérie. Ah oui. Alors, continuer avec la bonne musique ici. Je vais jouer une chanson de mon ami là qui est beaucoup gros fan. He's a big, one of the biggest fans of Adam Hébert that I know. It's right here. Mr. Frisson, Randy Vedrine and the Lafayette Rhythm Devils with Lulu. Allez, back au village.

place at the wrong time. Hatred is a curse. It pre-

Judith Merriweather joins us later with a rundown of some of the events in the area. Music begins with a performance by the Kronos Quartet, accompanied by bandoneon master Astor Piazzolla. 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